I'm never ever gonna go. I got a drop of your love burning on my lips. 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Oh, you light me on fire. Too good to be true. Can't take my eyes if you all night. Make love lying on the beach all day. Make love, I don't wanna see.

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statement clap shoes, a box back suit, and a Stetson hat. Put a $20 gold piece on my watch chain, so the boys will know I died standing pat. Yeah, she was mean and evil. It was more than I could.

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Democracy. My voice. Enjoying ceviche in Peru and seeing a double rainbow while listening to Bitches Brew as recorded by Miles Davis. That's cool.

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total commitment to serving a higher purpose. This is the bridge to an entirely different energy pattern. It is the step beyond the non-dimensional universe. It is a journey into the unknown, which shall lead us ever closer to home.